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Right now, Aerosmith.

0: Aerosmith on 101.5 KGB, and we're looking for caller 10. If you are, you'll see Brett Michaels and Night Ranger June 17th at the San Diego County Fair. More tickets tomorrow morning, 7:30 and 8:30 with Big Rich, TD, and Fletch. I'll have another pair at 5 p.m. tomorrow, and you can go to sdfair.com. But you don't have to worry about that. Who is this?
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1: 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Thank you so much.
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0: 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You just might score that trip for two to the 2026 iHeartRadio Music Festival. Either way, I want you to be with me Saturday, no matter what you ride. The 50th anniversary of the Silver Eagles MC. Third time going. It's such a fun time at the Kraken Bar up in Cardiff. They supply the food and the music. Cost you nothing to get in. Let's celebrate 50 years with the Silver Eagles MC. Kickstands up from Santee, 11:30 in the morning this Saturday. We'll cruise up there for a little while. It's all on the Clint August Facebook page. The Alzheimer's Charity Ride, the ride for ALZ, coming up June 27th. I'll be the MC in the morning and the afternoon. Also riding in that. It'll be my second or third time with that event. It's a premier ride in San Diego. July 4th, the America 250 July 4th parade at Santee Lakes, gathering bikes for that. All bikes are welcome. That's going to be a great parade. And so much more. So check it out, the Clint August Facebook page on 101.5 KGB.
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0: Gin Blossoms, Hey Jealousy on 101.5 KGB. My ride club this Saturday kickstands up from Santee at 11:30 in the morning. We're going to head up to the Kraken Bar with the Silver Eagles MC's 50th anniversary party going on. It's not going to cost us anything but gas money. We got to get up there and celebrate with them. 50 years here in San Diego. This will be my third time doing this. It is a fun time. We've got live music. They've got food. They're hosting. It's going to be awesome. The Clint August Facebook page has that information. June 27th, I'm the MC in the morning and the afternoon, and I'm riding in the ride for ALZ. You know, over 100,000 people here in San Diego have some kind of Alzheimer's. And I got to tell you, we all know somebody, right? This event is so much fun. So worth your time. All bikes are welcome. July 2nd, a parade around Santee Lake celebrating the 250th year of the United States of America. I've been asked to get some bikes together, and so far getting a really great response. I want more. Let's go. I guess show up. Show out. July 4th, there's a whole lot more going on. My camp out August 15th. Save the date for that. 101.5 KGB, it is Clint, and the Clint August page has more information.
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1: 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The basement off of Chase Avenue. That's right, in South Mollison. 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

0: That is Bob Seger and the Silver Bullet Band, Old Time Rock and Roll, 101.5 KGB. It's Clint. I'm heading out the door. I'll be back tomorrow, 3 p.m. And remember, you got Brett Michaels and Night Ranger tickets. Let's see, 7:30, 8:30 with Big Rich, TD, and Fletch and Cat. I'm going to have them again after 5 p.m. Early 4 p.m. hour, I will have your Gabriel Iglesias comedy tickets at the San Diego County Fair, which, by the way, just started today. Go to sdfair.com. Have a great night. 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And if you have ever served this country, past, present, men, women, every branch, we love you. We appreciate you. Thank you. And God bless you and your families for your tremendous sacrifice.
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27: Fernando Tatis Jr. with a walk-off home run to give the Padres a 5-4 win over the Reds today. San Diego State basketball will have Colorado as an opponent on November 7th in the Bill Walton Classic, the first game between the schools in 50 years. As the Knicks host the Spurs in Game 4 of the NBA Finals, no flagrant foul will be assessed to San Antonio's Victor Wembanyama for his shove of Jalen Brunson in Game 3. I'm Frank Garrity.
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Stevie Nicks, Edge of 17 on 105 KGB. Chad Tyson is up next. He'll take you through till midnight. This from their 1991 album, 10. This is a top 10 album for me, by the way. Pearl Jam, Even Flow.

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halfway to the weekend. I feel like we should go higher here off the top of the show. So let's do it right now. Crank up some Creed. 101.5 KGB. Thanks for hanging out tonight.

0: 101.5 KGB with the boss, Chad Tyson. Thanks for hanging tonight. I got some Weezer coming up later this hour. They're playing our iHeartRadio Music Festival September this year. So back in Sin City with an awesome lineup in addition to Weezer. Goo Goo Dolls also joining us. So is Muse and Snoop Dogg. Hopefully you can be there too, man. Capital One Cardholder Presale officially underway as of today. That's rolling through Friday morning or while supplies last on the presale tickets. Then the public on sale gets rolling at 10 a.m. on Friday morning. Details over at iHeartRadio.com tonight with KGB. So I ended up grabbing those tickets. All right, it's probably going to be another sold-out show in Vegas this September. Like I said, Weezer coming up, Skinner too. Back into things next.
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101.5 KGB, Chad Tyson. Thanks for hanging out tonight. So I got a crazy theory about the Rolling Stones and the World Cup. I think there may be a performance. I'll explain coming up next tonight here on KGB. Men at Work now. Who can it be?

0: 105 KGB, Chad Tyson. Thanks for hanging out tonight. So I got a crazy theory about the World Cup and the Rolling Stones. I think the Stones might perform at some point. I don't know when, but they get the new record. Foreign Tongue's coming out next month on July 10th, and there are three specific World Cup-themed album covers you can buy, like alternate album covers. They've also teamed up with FIFA on a line of merch promoting the World Cup. There's t-shirts, hoodies, sweatpants, hats, shorts, all kinds of stuff in the Stones web store. So, yeah, I mean, it's like the stars are aligning. Record comes out July 10th. Finale of the World Cup is July 19th. I think there might be a performance in that week there or leading up to the album release. We'll see. I don't know when or where or whatever, but it's a crazy theory I got. We'll see if it materializes. It's KGB. More tunes next.
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Chad Tyson, so Robert Plant going to be back here in the States with Saving Grace for another run of their tour this year, mid-September through mid-October. That's going to be rocking, and yep, we do have a stop here in San Diego, September 28th, the Humphreys Concerts by the Bay, man. I saw the tour last year, I saw a show, man.

0: 105 KGB. A lot of some more sets. Chad Tyson also did some Tom Petty, and that's Kid Rock. Claims that he used to be Tom Petty's weed dealer back in the day. He said Tom Petty used to come into town in Detroit. He'd aim him up for some supplies, if you will. Can you imagine that phone call? Hey, Bob, it's Tom. Bob Ritchie. Just wonder if maybe we can meet up. I'll be back in town this weekend. Need some stuff. I don't know if it's true or not, but I'm going to just go ahead and believe that it is. That's pretty classic. We got more tunes on tap next tonight here on KGB. Nirvana coming up. Get us some Peter Gabriel, too, by request.
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So I'd like to welcome Switzerland's World Cup team here to San Diego. They're staying at the San Diego Jewish Academy, and there's a map of the training grounds there, which shows the snake area in the nearby canyon. Yeah, they got rattlesnakes in there, so stay away from that, all right? It's KGB, but welcome in, you guys.

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0: 101.5 KGB, Chad Tyson. It's some Alanis Morissette earlier this hour. She's getting inducted into the Songwriters Hall of Fame this week. That induction ceremony tomorrow in New York City. Steve Miller going to be on hand as a performer, presenter. I don't know if he's performing or presenting or both, but we'll find out. It's going to be good to see him back out because it's been a bit, man. Also on hand, Billy Corgan from the Smashing Pumpkins and Johnny Resnick from the Goo Goo Dolls. Kiss, Gene Simmons and Paul Stanley, they're also getting inducted, and so is John Fogerty. He's getting the Johnny Mercer Award. He's actually already in, but he's getting that honor. And it's kind of funny because the New York Times had that list of the 30 greatest living songwriters earlier this year. John Fogerty in the Songwriters Hall of Fame, they left him off that list, but he did land at 24 with the listener submitted version they released a few weeks later. But that's tomorrow night at NYC.
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So Walmart expanding their drone delivery service to 7 metro areas, including here in San Diego. I'm not sure when this is going to start. They still have to meet with local leaders and whatnot to share more information about how they're planning on doing this, because there's logistics involved because things are in the sky and whatnot. But yeah, that'll be coming soon, I guess. KGB.

Kenny Loggins rocking things tonight here on KGB and everywhere on iHeartRadio. Chad Tyson. I got a message in over on the talkback mic tonight from Tim. Wanted to hear some Mewtwo, so we'll rock this one right now, man. Thanks for checking in and listening. It's a beautiful day. KGB. The heart is a blue.

0: 1 week from tonight, next Wednesday, June 17th, Bret Michaels and Night Ranger going to be in to rock the Corona Grandstand stage featuring the Toyota Summer Concert Series. And we are hooking up your free tickets all this week. And these tickets include same-day admission to the fair, which you can grab more details on to buy your tickets over at sdfair.com tonight. If you want to go check it out before you win tomorrow at 7:30. That's your next hookup on tickets with Big Rich, CD, and Fletch. But those are for the show next week, so you got to use them on Wednesday. So 7:30 and also 8:30 on the morning show, a couple hookups. Clint also has the hookup on the ride home tomorrow at 5, so keep an ear out.
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101.5 KGB. I'm Chad Tyson. San Diego County Fair officially underway as of today. Chicago, they're actually on stage rocking things right now at the

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So Rush was back on stage last night for show two of the 50-something tour up the Forum in Los Angeles, and big changes to the set list, man. We'll take a look at that next tonight. KGB.

0: 101.5 KGB, Chad Tyson, Rush. Now two shows into the 50-something tour. Second one was last night up at the Forum in Los Angeles. And big change up on the set list from Sunday night. 14 songs were different, man. They played Analog Kid for the first time since 2013. Also, The Trees. Man, it's been a while since they rocked that one live. 2008. That was also last time they did A Passage to Bangkok. That was on the list last night. So it was Closer to the Heart. Witch Hunt. First time for that since 2011. Another great set list last night. And, of course, we've been pronouncing the new drummer's name wrong. I blame Geddy Lee for this because he's the one who said Annika Niles first. Just kind of took it and run with it. Yeah, it's actually Annika Nils. Making notes. It's KGB. Aerosmith next. America.
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So Dave Grohl has got a great idea of what to do with all the leftover Foo Fighters riffs that never make the cut on records. I guess there's a lot of them, and I think this is a great plan. I'll explain it to you coming up just past 11 tonight here on the show. Back into things now with AC/DC, 101.5 KGB.

That Michael Jackson biopic getting close to taking the record away from Queen for top grossing music biopic worldwide. They got it right now with Bohemian Rhapsody. But Michael, closing the gap. It's $22 million away from becoming the new record holder. It's KGB.

0: Kim Thiel's new memoir came out yesterday. Supposed to be a good read. I'll be jumping into that this weekend. It's KGB, Chad Tyson, hanging out tonight. We also did some Foo Fighters in that set. As I mentioned, Dave Grohl has a pretty crazy, cool idea about what to do with all the leftover Foo Fighters riffs from over the years that they've never used, the discarded stuff. 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

Sammy Hagar getting the Best of All Worlds band back out this weekend for a short run this month here in the States. Show number one, St. Louis, and next month they're overseas, and then in September, back in Sin City for another round of the residency at Dolby Live at ParkMGM. 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

0: 101.5 KGB, Chad Tyson. Thanks for hanging out tonight. World Cup getting rolled tomorrow with the group stage. Of course, the first game here in the States up in L.A., SoFi Stadium on Friday. Team USA taking on Paraguay, I think. 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So make a preset out of that. Full coverage of all 104 matches over there. And if you want your name on one of the big screens at the World Cup venues, well, they do that this summer. 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It'll cost you like $79, but you may get your message on the screen during the pregame, not the match itself. But that was pretty cool. More tunes next tonight. Nickelback coming up. Get us new tunes as well. 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

At Chad Tyson on X. Shout out to Mike from here in San Diego. Hit me up over there tonight for some Nirvana. Got you right now, man. Thanks for rocking. Here's Lithium, 101.5 KGB.

101.5 KGB, Chad Tyson. If you're just getting out of the Chicago show tonight, San Diego County Fair, hopefully you enjoyed it, man. Hopefully it was a good show. From what I'm seeing online, it was. Of course, next week on Wednesday the 17th, Bret Michaels and Night Ranger are going to be in Rock the Fair. And we got more tickets we're hooking up tomorrow. Three chances for you to win, and also a chance to win tonight over on the website, 101KGB.com, along with details on everything. But yeah, 7:30 and 8:30 tomorrow on the morning show with Big Rich, CD, and Fletch. I have a couple chances for you to win, and Clint also has.

0: on the ride home. So keep an ear out tomorrow and Friday. Might be checking out Brett Michaels' Night Ranger for free next week at the fair. 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
1: Where all the really embarrassing things happen.

Robert Plant, Saving Grace, going to be in for that show. Humphrey's Concerts by the Bay, September 28th this year. If you're a Robert Plant fan, go see this show, man. I saw one of the shows on the tour last year. Incredible. Just leave it at that. Go get the tickets if you can swing it. It's KGB. Thanks for hanging tonight.

0: 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Chad Tyson. Guys from Aerosmith have been kind of quiet lately. Steven Tyler, Joe Perry, and the crew. I know they've kind of tossed around the idea of doing one final show, I guess, in Boston at some point. I mean, at this point here in 2026, if they're going to do that, it would probably need to be at some point next year, just because everything's pretty booked up for the summer, if you will. So we'll see on that, man. Keeping an eye on things. But at this point, I don't know. Your guess is as good as mine, so we'll see. It's KGB. We got more tunes on the way next tonight. Eagles coming up. We get some Journey, too.
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101.5 KGB. I'm Chad Tyson. That's going to do it for the show tonight. Thanks for rocking with us. I'll talk to you back here tomorrow night, round 7, for a Thursday edition of the show as we continue to push towards the weekend. And don't forget, man, World Cup fired up tomorrow. 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
0: You went to JCPenney to find those summer fashion staples, like shorts and tees from A&A in St. John's Bay. But you also scored cherry red sunglasses, a super cute straw bucket bag, adorable espadrilles, and a bold maxi dress that you can wear pretty much anywhere. And is that a sunny little suitcase? Well, with deals like these, it's easy to find exactly what you are and aren't looking for. Yes, JCPenney.
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0: Well, Green Day to kick things off. Time of your life. I think the Knicks may be having the time of their life in a few days.
1: Whew,
0: we're going to get into that in the Fletch Zone pretty quick. It's 101.5 KGB. It's Big Rich, TD, and Fletch. Rich still out in Texas. However, Kat, you're here with me across the way. Top of the morning to you, Fletch, behind the ones and twos, as always. And the trusty bell is warmed up and fired up. We did get a, I don't know if it was a wellness check, but we got a reply from Rich yesterday. He said in the text string, ha ha ha, ha ha ha ha ha ha. And he also said, I miss Kobe.
2: Who doesn't?
0: Yeah, so unless someone has his phone.
1: He's alive and well.
0: He is alive and well in Texas. So
2: it's also important to remind everyone how much we miss Kobe Bryant.
0: Honestly, you know what? You sent a clip of Kobe. He got hurt in a game, blew out his Achilles, and decided, no. I'm going to prove a point here, and walked on a torn Achilles to the free throw line, sinks two free throws, and then walks all the way back across the court, down the aisle, back into the locker room.
2: Jeez. With an obliterated Achilles. Oh, not a tear. A completely ruptured Achilles.
1: Oh, my God.
2: Which you watch people in the NBA have that injury a lot. It's a common one, and nobody's walking off the court.
0: Yeah, that was...
2: Kobe did.
0: So you set these clips where we get all fired up and go, God, we miss that, man. Miss that in a big way.
2: LeBron could never.
0: You know what?
1: We don't know if he could, but hopefully he never has to.
0: I agree with Fletch on this. I don't think LeBron could, but, well, I don't know. He's a big guy. But start things off. If you are on the northbound 15, we see you, we hear you. Also, if you are getting on the northbound 15 and you got to go up towards Temecula, you may want to take a different route, even though that's going to be hard to do. I know there's not a lot of workarounds there, but if you got to get through that area, the northbound 15 is currently closed right at the 76 and stays closed. There was a fatality earlier this morning, 4:30 this morning. Absolute heartbreak, but it is a mess if you're trying to go northbound. Which I'm sure if you need to go southbound, you may want to leave a little earlier because you're going to get that slowdown through there again. So just a heads up, just bad news on the north.

0: Southbound 15, like I said, absolutely.
1: It looks like that fatality where it's closed is the North 15 right at the 76.
0: Yeah, yeah. It stays that way, I think, through Fallbrook.
1: Jeez.
0: But, so it's, if you're going around it, there's a frontage road, over on the east side that you can take up there, but it's I'm sure, a slow go. But mm-hmm. if you can, leave later or tomorrow, one of the two.
1: Yeah.
0: Yesterday we were talking about our childhood crushes, and I failed to ask. I don't think, Fletch, we ever heard your childhood crush. We had so many phone calls yesterday. Who was your childhood crush?
2: I mean, Hermione Granger was a big one from the really? Harry Potter series. Oh, wow. Oh yeah.
0: Wow.
2: Was it Emma Watson?
1: Were you a big Potter guy?
2: I read all the books, saw all the movies a million times. They're kind of my comfort movies. I feel like I watch them all once a year.
1: Okay.
2: She was a big one.
0: There's like 9 of them.
2: Yeah. Topanga Lawrence from Boy Meets World.
0: Oh, yeah, yeah. Mm-hmm.
2: So, which was a little bit, before me it was on, but I had an older brother and older sister, so I never had control of the TV. So, when I was young and I was watching Boy Meets World, there was this girl who was always, 5 or 6 years older than me, who was Topanga Lawrence, who I was just in love with.
0: Yeah, yeah.
2: Still am. It's Danielle Fisher, she was just on Dancing with the Stars, too. She looks amazing.
1: Was.
0: Yeah, yeah. Did you vote a lot?
2: I never voted once. I only vote for Love Island.
0: Completely mistake. Wait, you can vote on Love Island?
2: Oh, yeah, dude. Just happened last night.
0: Okay, so you're a big Love Island fan. I've tried to watch it maybe 3 times now. I can't get through the first 20 minutes.
2: Right, the most recent episode was where things start happening.
0: So I should just start on episode 12? It's on every day.
2: Like episode 8.
0: Okay. All right, well.
2: Worth it. Crazy.
0: This is bad television at its finest.
2: The worst television that is so good.
0: Man, I don't know if good is the word. I screwed up a little bit yesterday. And not a big deal, though. But
1: here or at home?
0: Ah, here. Yeah, it's fine, guys. Everything's fine.
1: Oh, no.
0: Yeah, no, it's... I realized it. Right after the show when you guys yelled at me, and then also when I watched the NBA Finals last night. Turns out I was just a little bit wrong, but we'll dig into that, as well as the Fletch Zone coming up here. First, let's do a little Van Halen. Kick things off right on a Thursday.

0: All right, class, tell me about your weekend. Leo?
1: Well, my sister wanted to go camping, so my parents took us in our new Nissan Pathfinder through a mountain trail.
0: Thank you, Leo.
1: No, it's not over yet. My brother wanted to explore some caves, so we drove up a bunch of steep hills. And then we
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0: He's the Baron of Bad Mamma Jammas, the mayor of man, just trust me, the Sultan of Sports, the curator of the questionable, the High Priest of Hindsight, the King of Confidence, the Brady of Shady, the Czar of Too Far, bro. He's the human version of the comment section. Let's glove up and let's get down. Welcome to
1: the Fletch Zone!
0: Yeah. We're Fletch. Talk sports.
2: 107-106. The final score between the New York Knicks and the San Antonio Spurs. The New York Knicks winning the game, going up 3-1 in the series. The series will head back to San Antonio coming up tomorrow. But last night, the final score does not tell the story of the game. Maybe, be careful here, the craziest game in NBA Finals history.
0: I would agree.
2: Maybe the craziest game in basketball.
0: I was going to say that.
3: Did you both watch it, TD and Fletch?
0: I'm unable to watch it at home.
2: TD has DirecTV.
0: Yeah, I have DirecTV, and they do not have a relationship with ABC San Diego at the moment.
3: Wow.
0: So if you have AT&T UVerse or DirecTV, you're like me, just watching clips on ESPN.
2: I watched every second of this game from start to finish, and I almost turned it off at halftime because it was a demolishing of the New York Knicks.
0: So the Knicks were down the whole time.
2: The entire time. So literally, if you look at this, and this is kind of fascinating, in the first quarter, the San Antonio Spurs won the first quarter 41-22. Second quarter, Spurs win 35-27. And then we get to the third quarter, where the Knicks score 26 and the Spurs score 14.
0: Wow. Wow, the comeback starts. Now, going into the third, the Knicks were down by 29 points.
2: Correct.
0: And 29 points.
2: The comeback begins in the third quarter. It finishes in the fourth quarter where the Knicks double up the Spurs 32-16. And the Spurs become the first team in NBA history, regular season or postseason, to score 76 or more points in the first half and then 30 or fewer points in the second half.
3: Wow.
2: Like, to try to put this in perspective, high school teams score 30 points and
0: right,
2: a half,
0: right.
2: And that's
0: yeah.
2: about average.
0: Yeah,
2: the Spurs had an all-time collapse. The Knicks take complete advantage of it, and it finishes up with one of the craziest plays of the night, where Jalen Brunson, the superstar for the New York Knicks, pulls up for a game-winning three-pointer, but it doesn't go in.
4: Brunson gets it, fires up a three. Shot no good. The tip, it's gone! It's gone! It's gone! With 1.2 remaining, Knicks take the lead! OG Anunoby, and it's 107-106.
0: Okay, this was mind-numbing to see. So he throws up the three. It bounces off the front of the rim. And then out of nowhere, who was it?
2: OG Anunoby.
0: Okay, I mean, out of a crowd, you see an arm reach up and boop, just a tiny tip. And that thing goes in with just over a second left. The thing drops in.
3: Wow.
0: And they're up by a point. And, I mean, to say it was unimaginable, if you look at the crowd and everyone's faces, they are in absolute disbelief. Everyone, the Knicks fans, I don't think there was not a Knicks fan inside of Madison Square Garden.
2: Yeah, everyone was.
0: Yeah, it was all, I mean, there wasn't
2: I think
0: anybody.
2: Spurs fans are scared because every time a Spurs fan has showed up in New York over the last couple of days, they've gotten the crap beat
0: out. Yeah, you know what? You said this earlier, and this does kind of suck. I'm all about the Knicks at this point, but the Knicks fans are not very cool.
2: No, it's really disgusting. And last night, it got even worse in New York, the streets. Like, it sucks that we have something so magical going on the court, and then off the court, it's just turning into rioting. Like, I don't get Victor Wembanyama, the Spurs superstar, got hit in the head by an egg on his way back to his hotel room last
3: an
2: night.
3: An egg? Somebody egged him?
2: Cat, I'll be honest, it was one of the greatest throws I've ever seen.
0: How far was this throw?
2: This was probably a 20-yard throw.
0: That's
2: and the dude
0: incredible.
2: Nails him in the head.
3: I mean, 60 feet?
2: It was insane.
0: How about that?
3: What?
0: We should recreate it in the parking lot.
3: That's
2: disgusting
3: nuts.
2: Behavior. Can we
3: clean
2: it up a little
3: bit? Yeah, that's messed up. Like, why are we trying to injure people?
2: I saw someone talking about it, and he said, look, I've been a New York Knicks fan my entire life. I hate what's happening in the streets in New York right now, but I will say this, those aren't Knicks fans who are being maniacs in the streets.
3: Uh-huh.
2: This is somehow
3: those are just
2: organized.
3: People that are there for the party.
2: They're there to riot. They're there for chaos.
3: Okay.
2: They're not there to support a team. They're there to be a-holes.
0: Yeah. And last night, it was the worst of the five nights, I guess, or four nights. They have bricks being thrown and glass being broken and police cars trying to get turned over and fire starting. So it's come on, let's settle down, guys. Let's just have a great night, yeah.
2: Amazing night on the basketball court. The series goes back to San Antonio. Now, if the Knicks win any of the next three games, they win the series.
0: So besides apparently God being a Knicks fan this year because every basket was going in the second half,
3: yeah.
0: Taylor Swift was at the game.
2: Drunk Taylor Swift.
0: Drunk Taylor Swift. I'm a big, big fan of.
2: She was running away from security.
3: She was having a fun time. Yeah.
2: She was twerking. She was going to take selfies with fans while her security was telling her, you can't do that.
0: She jumped on her friend's back and just had a piggyback ride for no reason. Her friend, you could tell, was thinking, why is Taylor Swift on my back right now?
2: This way, it was pretty insane behavior.
0: Oh, yeah.
2: Tay-Tay.
0: It was good.
3: I saw some pictures of her hanging out with Mariska Hargitay from Law & Order SVU.
2: Oh, yeah. Everyone's favorite show. Household name.
0: Yeah.
2: I posted for years.
3: Running TV show. That's a big show.
0: Did you say Mariska Hargitay?
3: Mariska Hargitay.
0: SVU.
2: Not she had a book signing. We stood in line for hours.
0: Yeah. Yes, we did.
3: I love her.
0: Yes, we did. Because Law & Order SVU, I watch a lot.
3: I do think it's the longest running TV series.
0: Is it on TV now?
3: There's
0: still Law & Order SVU?
3: Yeah, I'm pretty sure it's new.
0: Man, Mariska just basking in the glory.
2: All right, Knicks win. They advance. They'll be looking for game five to win the
0: series. I'm doing the same thing.
2: All right, and Padres yesterday, it was a day game, and this kind of gets buried because of everything that happened with the basketball game last night. But the Padres won a baseball game.
0: How about that?
2: In terrific fashion. Bottom of the ninth inning, who steps up to the plate? Fernando Tatis Jr.
5: Nando to left. Today going back. It is gone! Up over the fence on a line! Fernando walks it off! Second career walk-off home run for Fernando, and this was a line drive.
2: Maybe. Fernando Tatis Jr. can get it going and turn this whole thing around for the Padres.
0: I feel like we back. We back here. You know what? Because not only did the Padres win in glorious fashion on this day game, this remote work from the Petco Park.
3: Oh, that's right. That was the game yesterday.
0: Yeah.
2: The Dodgers lost in spectacular fashion.
0: That's what I'm talking about.
2: They blew a 5-run lead against the Pittsburgh Pirates.
0: All of a sudden, whatever nickel was standing on its edge that was causing all the bad luck, I think fell over, guys. We're turning things around. Except when I give you information about the NBA Finals.
3: Oh, no.
0: Yeah, I got to make just a little correction. It's not a big deal, guys. Not a big deal at all. We'll tell you. Coming up.

0: 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It's 101.5 KGB. It's Big Rich, CD, and Fletch. 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
1: the
0: it may be.
1: Planet.
0: Yeah, sometimes out of this world.
1: Worldwide.
0: Yeah, worldwide. That's what we stand on business here, mm-hmm. Kat. Everybody knows that. Mm-hmm. So yesterday, I said, hey, Kat, congratulations. Friends of yours, the Ying Yang Twins, are going to be playing the halftime show at Game 4 of the NBA Finals.
1: Which I was surprised to hear, and so was Fletch.
2: The Ying Yang Twins are out of Atlanta.
1: Yeah.
2: This is in New York. It doesn't make a whole lot of sense.
1: They are SeaWorld performers at this point. Not quite NBA Finals halftime status.
0: I saw the story. I saw the Yang, okay?
2: You did not.
0: I thought...
1: Oh!
0: I did.
2: No, you saw Tang.
0: Yeah, but there was an A-N-G in that.
1: So you saw...
0: So I immediately thought, the Ying-Yang Twins.
1: And it was actually the Wu-Tang Clan.
0: Yeah, it was a different Aang. It was one of the other Aangs.
1: Wu-Tang Clan performing at the NBA Finals in New York makes a lot more sense than the Ying Yang
0: Twins. I'm going to tell you right now, NBA screwed up because Fletch brought up a clip of this from last night for me to be proved how dumb I am. And they kind of sucked.
1: No,
2: they just did the Wu-Tang Clan thing. It was like eight guys running around in a circle screaming aggressively into microphones.
1: And I mean, that is what they do. I saw them last year at Pachanga, and that's their whole shtick. But also,
0: how long does the shtick last when you go to Pachanga?
2: About 15 minutes.
1: At Pachanga? No, that show was a couple of hours. Yeah. Wu-Tang Clan also is like New York royalty, so it makes sense that they performed at the halftime show in New York.
0: I don't know if I know... I wouldn't be able to tell you a name of a Wu-Tang Clan song.
1: I'll play some songs for you that you would know.
0: Sweet.
1: There's at least two that you would know.
2: TD's going to hate them.
0: I would know at least two Wu-Tang songs.
2: Like, TD likes Michael Bublé.
0: He likes
2: John Mayer.
0: I'm not saying that you like
1: the Wu-Tang Clan, TD,
0: but I would know.
1: There's at least two songs that you know.
2: There's like a color wheel where you look at like what's the complete opposite side of yellow. You could look all the way at the
0: other end. Yeah.
2: Wu-Tang Clan is all the way down here. You, TD, are all the way up at the top right-hand corner of the circle.
0: Right. Mm-hmm. I'm at 1 o'clock, and they're at 7.
2: Bingo.
0: Got it. Well, I've never owned any Wu-Tang anything. So, but I apologize to everyone out there who was very excited to see the Ying Yang Twins at the NBA Finals. It was not. It was
1: Wu-Tang Clan.
0: Right, mm-hmm. right, yeah. But I would say that the NBA Finals again missed the boat because... The amount of twerking that happens at SeaWorld from the Ying Yang Twins is outrageous.
2: Taylor Swift was twerking plenty last night.
0: Taylor Swift was twerking. Drunk Taylor is a pretty good Taylor Swift.

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1: Dream big. We got you.

0: 115 KGB. The San Diego County Fair kicked off yesterday. Mm-hmm. That was day one. Day one, and Kat already in line out there making sure you're into the fair. Will you be going back today for day two?
1: I'm not going back to the fair, no. One day at the fair is sufficient for me.
0: For the whole season?
1: Yeah, I'm a one-time fair goer. Okay. But I will say I did not get the falafel burger. So if I were to go back to the fair, it would be to get the falafel burger.
2: Did you meet the love of your life during You're the Inspiration by Chicago?
1: I didn't because I went a little bit late to Chicago. Mm. Like they started, I think, at 7:30. I got there more like 8:05, and I think I missed that song because it didn't play well.
0: They played that one in the first part of their set.
1: Well, I mean, I was 35 minutes in, so yeah.
0: How long did they play for?
1: They were off the stage at 8:40, an hour and 10.
0: Wow. I must have just been hits. Hit after hit.
1: There were songs while I was there that I did not know.
0: Oh, wow.
1: Yeah.
0: Wow.
1: But, I don't know all of Chicago's discography.
0: But that's why you went. You went to go see Chicago.
1: Uh-huh.
0: You go out there. How do you feel about Chicago? They do a good job?
1: Yeah, I mean, I was a 10-piece band.
0: Yeah.
1: They rock.
0: It's pretty cool.
1: People are having a good time.
0: Now, did they play anything from Wu-Tang?
1: From the Wu-Tang Clan?
0: Yeah.
1: No.
0: They usually do.
1: I would have loved that.
0: Yeah. If Chicago did Wu-Tang?
1: Yeah. I like Wu-Tang Clan.
0: That'd be wild. That'd be absolutely wild.
2: I'm sorry, we can't go on any further without acknowledging this. I've known TD for 6 years, 7 years?
0: That's right, yeah.
2: We've been close personal friends for a lot of that.
0: That's right.
2: Kat brings up Law & Order Special Victims Unit.
0: Uh-huh.
2: And during a song, TD says, you know I was on an episode of CSI?
0: CSI Las Vegas.
1: Yeah.
2: How have we not heard this story?
0: Yeah. Well, I mean...
1: How?
0: It's not like I have an IMDb page, but if I do, you check me out. It's Travis Dale on IMDb.com. But yes, I was in an episode of CSI Las Vegas because I was working at a radio station out in the Inland Empire, the IE, Redlands, and just down the road from the radio station, there was a amusement park. You know, had water slides and a golf course the mini putt course and a roller coaster. And apparently CSI Las Vegas were filming out at this amusement park for like a Las Vegas roller coaster. Went off the tracks and someone died, blah, blah, blah, blah, blah. They needed extras.
1: That was the premise of that episode.
0: Yeah, so they called over to the station and asked if we had any extras or we could throw out on the radio, hey, we need extras, whatever it was. And so I went, I'll go over there. So I was doing sales at the time. So I'm in a suit, by the way. I roll out to be an extra. And it wasn't even like there was a casting call. It was like, all right, you here to be an extra? Yeah. All right. Stand over here and we'll figure out what we're going to do with you.
1: What?
0: And there were several people that they had still stuck on the roller coaster, standing around that were in camera. For me, I got to get in this tub and just stick my feet out of it as a dead body. They didn't want to show my face at all.
1: You were the dead body?
0: I was one of the dead bodies.
1: There were several people that died on the roller coaster.
0: There were several people that died on the
2: episode. Do we know what season and what episode this is?
0: It had to have been 2002-ish, 2003.
1: I would not recognize T's feet.
2: I think I would recognize his feet.
0: So I'm telling you, I have dress shoes on. So it's dress shoes and...
1: Yeah, you definitely want to recognize his feet. We've never seen TD in a dress shoe.
0: Come on now.
1: We've seen you in a boot at best.
0: Yeah, but you know what? I'll wear those boots, though.
1: Yeah,
0: I will wear those boots.
2: I found the episode.
0: Wow.
1: No way.
2: It's season 4, episode 21. It's titled Turn of the Screws.
0: Wow.
2: It first aired in May 2004. This episode centers around a derailment of a ride named Pharaoh's Fever.
0: There, okay. The place was Pharaoh's Lost Kingdom. It smelled like socks.
2: Wow. Yeah,
0: dirty feet and socks.
1: Wow.
2: So, I'm finding TD's feet.
0: I'm a bit of a movie star, guys. I didn't want to bring it up because I don't like people to get nervous around.
1: Yeah,
0: you know?
1: And now we will be.
0: Yeah, of course. That'll happen. Also, Elizabeth Hurley is 61 years old.
1: Uh-huh.
0: She's absolutely beautiful. I mean, she looks mind-blowingly great. I got a question here. I have a big question, and Kat, maybe you can help me out with it.
1: Okay.
0: Talk about it next.

0: 115 KGB. So Elizabeth Hurley turned 61 years old. And have you guys seen Elizabeth Hurley lately? She posts on.
1: She looks incredible.
0: Incredible.
1: It's like Austin Powers is just modern day.
0: Yeah, yeah. Honestly, it's like she's not aging at all. It's truly incredible. Now, she is dating, to me, one of the most questionable individuals on the planet. Ooh. As far as who should be with Elizabeth Hurley.
2: Oh.
0: Yeah, any guesses? I mean,
2: Pete Davidson.
0: No. You know what?
2: Because he dates everybody. Now,
0: so she's dating the second most questionable man. So let me show you a picture of Elizabeth Hurley celebrating her 61st birthday in a string yellow bikini. If the ads would stop popping up, here okay. She is.
2: Yeah, she's fit. She looks like youthful, yeah. Lively.
0: Yeah. I mean, look.
1: What's that? I saw who she's dating at some point. It's not Billy Ray Cyrus, is it?
0: It's Billy Ray Cyrus. Okay, it's Billy Ray Cyrus. Dusty, cringy, crunchy Billy Ray Cyrus.
2: Wait, I thought that Billy Ray Cyrus was dating somebody that was the same age as Miley Cyrus, and that's why they had a falling out.
0: I do not know that answer. I don't know who Billy Ray Cyrus who has dated. He was married. They got a divorce. But Billy Ray Cyrus, who has this giant beard now and kind of looks like he's Rob Zombie. But, I mean, here's a photo of them together, Kat, of Billy Ray and Elizabeth Hurley. And Billy Ray looks like he may, I don't know, run one of the rides at the

0: I've actually met several times, and each time he was actually a pretty nice guy.
1: That's the most questionable part about him.
0: That he met me.
2: Mm-hmm. Hey,
0: he sang straight to me.
1: That's the most questionable part about him.
0: Straight to me. It actually. So,
1: again, what song?
0: I can't remember the name of the song.
1: He's only
0: I can't
1: got
0: remember.
1: Like two.
0: Yeah, I know. It was not now, son. I'm a busy man. It's called Busy Man. It's called Busy Man. That was the song. And it was at an event that, again, I was 16, 17 years old. I don't know why I got drug up to have Billy Ray Cyrus sing to me, but he told me to play it on my radio station. I was a 17-year-old promotions guy. What was I going to do with the Billy Ray Cyrus song? But I don't know.
2: And yes, Billy Ray Cyrus was engaged to a singer named Fire Rose, which I don't know exactly how old she is, but it does seem she's much younger than Billy Ray Cyrus.
0: Fire Rose looks quite young.
2: Yeah.
0: Quite young.
2: So I think that was a point of contention with his relationship with his daughter, Miley Cyrus.
0: Oh, she was 38 now. I mean, pretty big difference of age. I mean, I don't know. I don't get it. I don't understand it. But
1: I mean, she was
0: feel like you
1: in love with Austin Powers, who's not the best good looking, most good looking guy.
0: That was a movie.
1: Yeah, but
0: that
1: maybe
0: was a movie.
1: Movies often replicate real life.
2: That's true.
0: Brett Michaels tickets coming up for you. He's going to be at the Estee County Fair next week, so you can go hang out at the fair just like Kat did. We'll tell you how to win those coming up next.
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2: Beep, beep. Who's got the keys to the Jeep?
3: Jeep room.
2: Right? If you have a Jeep, heads up, because apparently they are being stolen throughout San Diego County. However, three suspects were arrested in connection with at least a dozen Jeep thefts in Carlsbad. I think that's where these suspects were arrested.
3: Well, they're maybe expensive, people like Jeeps.
2: Yeah. They were being stolen and then driven across the border, so they were going missing quickly, but they were tracked down through surveillance by Carlsbad Police and the San Diego County Regional Auto Theft Task Force, which I didn't know that even existed, but they started identifying suspects using the city's automated license plate readers, or ALPR technology. Man, I hope this has come to an end. Getting your car stolen has to be one of the worst feelings ever.
3: My best friend's car got stolen from Pacific Beach a couple of years ago. Oof. She left her keys in her car.
2: That's almost like not stolen. It's like you gave it to someone.
3: And so she came, it was during the day, and she went back outside to leave a couple hours later. Her car was gone, and it had been stolen. And about a week later, she got a call from the cops that license plate reader technology had tracked her plate, found her car, and we went and picked it up. Oh, wow. I think it was up in Carlsbad.
2: What is up with Carlsbad and the stolen cars?
3: It was in North County.
2: That's wild. Again, hopefully that's all said and done here. But the Chiefs have reworked Patrick Mahomes' contract as quarterback, as the quarterback becomes the NFL's first $500 million player. The new deal runs through 2033. Patrick Mahomes is going to earn the NFL best in the league, $64 million a year. Yeah, the $504 million, the half a billion part, is completely guaranteed. So if he dropped dead today, his wife's getting half a billy.
4: So the Chiefs have already paid him some portion of $270 million. By the time they're done, they will have committed over $700 million to Patrick Mahomes. New money starts next year. Wow. But here's the thing.
2: Crazy.
4: TD, he will never see the end of this contract. Neither will the Kansas City Chiefs. They will restructure this again in 2 years, because the reason they're doing it now is because since he signed his last contract, there has been five or six quarterbacks who have surpassed him.
2: Right, right.
4: And the Chiefs realize we have a once-in-a-generation player. If he's making the fifth most money as a quarterback, he's not going to be happy too long.
2: Nah, he's going to go play for the Browns or something.
4: So the way that they're doing this, it makes sense, and they're keeping Mahomes happy, and it's also actually saving them money against the cap, because with the restructuring comes a bunch of signing bonuses. Those signing bonuses don't count against their salary cap.
2: So is the $64 million a year, is their signing bonus part of that?
4: There was a signing bonus. He cashed money as soon as he signed. And it's a portion of $100 million. And then after that, they'll have to do it again in a couple years.
2: I should have played quarterback in the NFL.
4: And should have been good at it.
2: I did this all wrong. Man, no need to get up from your couch and get a second or third beer. No. Not while you're watching the World Cup that starts today, which, by the way, you can listen to World Cup games over on our sister station, San Diego Sports 760, home of the Fletch Zone, weekdays noon to 2. But Coors Light. And Fletch, big fan of Coors Light.
4: Big fan.
2: Although, when was the last time you had a Coors Light?
4: Vegas. Wow. I'm 2 weeks alcohol, caffeine free.
3: Man, let's
2: just
3: go,
2: drop,
3: Fletch!
2: Dropping the LBs.
4: Basically carb free outside of some peanuts.
2: So there is a 2,000 calorie recommended daily diet, and over the past 2 weeks, you've had about 730 calories.
4: Yeah, about that. I went a little overboard last night. I had a lot of butter on my tri-tip.
2: Ooh, God.
3: Did you only eat tri-tip for dinner?
4: Tri-tip and some broccoli.
3: Oh,
4: real nice.
3: Okay.
2: You could have left the broccoli off.
3: It's got some fiber, got a vegetable.
2: Well, Coors Light is introducing what they're calling the Taller Boy. It is a three beer pack, essentially a cooler that holds three beers. You just crack that sucker open. You don't ever have to get up.
4: It looks like a tall boy.
2: Yeah.
4: Except it's taller.
2: Right.
4: It's I read a little bit about this yesterday. It's to represent one of the World Cup broadcasters, his goal.
2: Oh, yeah.
4: So it's taller.
2: Got it. Yeah, because on the side of the can it says Coors.
4: Exactly.
2: There's about so it's pretty cool. 12 O's.
4: I don't think it's like filled with beer. You have to put three cans inside of it.
2: Yeah, when I first saw it too, I thought it was just a huge beer can, and then realized, because I also thought, man, by the time you get to beer three, it's going to be warm.
4: Now, they sold out but almost immediately, it's a cooler, which is unfortunate. They are going to do some more drops over the next couple of days. I tried to buy some yesterday for the show. It didn't work out.
2: Well, hey, stay on it. I'll help you out. But I had the same feeling when KFC dropped the fried chicken scented fire log.
4: Sure.
2: And I was able to get my hands on two of those.
4: Nice.
2: So, very nice. I did keep one in my garage for quite some time, and my garage smelled like fried chicken for years.
3: Years?
2: It was.
3: No way.
2: It was borderline disgusting.
3: Oh,
2: Kat.
3: My God.
2: Finally, my wife made me throw it out. It was very sad. Hey, Brett Michaels, Estee County Fair. You want to go? It's next Wednesday. Brett Michaels playing with Night Ranger. All you have to do is call us, 888-570-1015. If you are caller number 10 right now, you are going to win those tickets. You want to buy them, estfair.com. You want to win them, call us right now.

0: 115 KGB. Big congratulations to Max out in Chula Vista. Winner, winner, winner. You're going to go see Bret Michaels next week. We got another pair we're giving away coming up at 8:30. So don't go anywhere. Guys, last night, I'm digging through my fridge. We were throwing some things out, whatever. Back of the fridge, I find a ketchup bottle. Now, we have another ketchup bottle that's being used. It's the current bottle.
1: Oh, the Lonely Stepchild ketchup bottle,
0: yeah.
1: Yes.
0: So it had about maybe a 3/4 inch of ketchup left in the bottle. And I'm assuming that my children went, oh, no, I don't want to squeeze that out. I'm going to open up a new bottle, which then forced that bottle to go to the back. So I grabbed it, and I thought, well, I'm not going to throw that away. Still quite a bit of ketchup in that. And then my wife said, look at the date. And I did. April 2022. That's when the sell-by date.
1: Four years?
0: So I've had this for 4 years. Now, she argued that I needed to throw that out.
1: Multiple ketchup bottles since you bought that one.
0: Oh, yeah. Yeah, yeah. I'm sure that's happened. That's happened. Now, it still looked the right color.
2: Oh, don't go there, TD.
0: It was not watery.
2: You did not use it.
0: I did use the ketchup. It tasted like the ketchup. It tasted fine.
1: If you just shake it up a little bit, it's good to go.
0: Yeah, that's what. Okay, gross. So, and you know what? You give a. I did a little pre-squirt in the sink first to get all the water out of it. And then I did a little taster on the tip of the finger and went, well, that just tastes like ketchup. It's not like it's alcohol now.
2: My gosh.
1: I don't think ketchup goes bad.
0: That was my thought. That was literally my argument, which I did use it last night. I put it back in the fridge. Then it was swiftly thrown out. But 4-year-old ketchup, I did think, was pretty good to have in the refrigerator as one of the oldest items in anyone's fridge. Does anyone have any old items in the fridge that you think you have right now that are over 4 years old?
2: 4 years? Ugh, no. I get rid of stuff pretty frequently. Right now, I do have a jar of bee pollen that I haven't used in at least a year.
0: Just pollen?
2: Yeah, they're like little, it's almost like little seeds, kind of. They're bee pollen little things that you can sprinkle on your toast.
0: Wait, whoa, whoa, whoa, whoa, whoa, whoa. Back up.
2: What?
3: Can't you say weird things?
0: Okay.
2: Why is that weird?
0: Because I don't...
2: Bee pollen's really good for you.
0: Are you sure they're scraping the pollen off of the bee's legs? Because the little seed things that come out of them?
1: Poop.
0: Poop. Hey, pollen. Are you sure?
1: Yeah, you're eating bee poop.
0: That's what I think, too.
2: Seriously?
0: We should double check that. We're gonna have to check with the science.
2: I've never thought about it.
0: Do you have something old in your fridge? And is it older than cat's bee pollen or my ketchup? We want to hear from you. 888-570-1015. What's the weirdest thing in your fridge?
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0: 101.5 KGB, Big Rich, TD, and Fletch on a Thursday, and we're talking about the oldest thing in your fridge. Now, I found this bottle of ketchup. I don't think that it's bad. I mean, even though 4 years past the sale-by date, it's ketchup. It's not going bad.
1: You're good to go. Make sloppy joes.
0: It's not good. Right. Then I'll heat it up. Mm-hmm. I'll kill whatever's going on.
2: I feel like that's such a dad thing to like leave condiments in your fridge for several years and use them.
1: I got some Taco Bell packets in our fridge from at least 6 years ago.
2: Get rid of them. You've moved.
0: Do you ever find that when you have the really, really old whatever condiment packets mm-hmm. that there's less in them somehow?
2: Like they're evaporating?
0: It's like, what do they call that when whiskey, the angel share, when part of it evaporates out of the bottle, there's like an angel share of a condiment packet.
2: Well, I feel like it's weird that you moved and you brought the Taco Bell free packets from your old fridge to your new fridge.
1: I also thought that was weird when my wife packed them in a cooler and I said something and she said, why would we get rid of them?
0: Right. But now that you have them, you're like, that's cool, we got these.
1: It's nice when I'm only eating ground beef. Yeah. Sometimes you want to spice it up.
0: Exactly. Wow. What's the oldest thing in your fridge? We go to the phone. Drew in Mission Hills. Drew, what's the oldest thing you got in your fridge?
3: Hey, what's up? I got it's not condiments, but it's like a fruit spread that a friend of mine gave us for a birthday. We threw it, like, we hosted a birthday party at our house some years ago. It's been multiple years, and we feel bad because like this friend comes over and like uses our fridge sometimes, and it is like something he got like as a farmer's market kind of special, like a kind of cherries. He knows I love cherries, and so he gave us this like cherry fruit spread, like 100% natural, organic, the whole thing. Mm-hmm. And I've used it twice. I think I had like my mom visit us once. She loves English muffins, had it on an English muffin. I put it on a piece of toast once, I think in front of my friend, and it's just sat there.
0: Yeah, I know this well. It's in the squatty jar with the wide lid. Mm. It has a label that's been printed out. It's a brown label that's been glued onto the jar.
3: And there's no expiration date. It's kind of like, is it expired?
0: You can tell it's expired now, though, when you open it and there's a half inch of liquid on top of it. That's how you know that this is probably bad. However, probably just stir it up and you can make that work somehow.
2: Yeah,
0: but you know what? What's funny is
1: it's called preservatives.
2: Those only last for so long.
0: I think they're supposed to be preserved in a sealed jar. I think once you open it, they do have an expiration date.
2: Like 6 months, probably.
0: What I do find great here, Drew, is I think everyone has the weird squatty jar of preservative spread in their fridge somewhere. Kat, do you have one?
3: That's right.
0: Come on, the apricot. Come on.
2: I do have some jam from the farmer's market, but I got that like within the last month and a half.
1: Dude, the fig spread from our grilled cheese bake-off 2 years ago, I still have in my
0: fridge. There we go.
2: Oh my
0: gosh. See, that's what I'm talking about. Drew, how old did you say that jar was?
3: It's over 2 years. It might be 23. Right. Yeah, well, might be 2023.
0: Okay. All right, okay. Yep.
2: But you know what's cool about that is that it's probably super chunky. You can just flop that right into the trash, rinse out the jar, and now you got a cool jar.
0: Oh, wow. You want to be wasteful, Kat.
2: we can't be getting sick to save food.
0: Mm-hmm, mm-hmm, mm-hmm. Nicely done, Drew. Thank you for the call. That's perfect. That's exactly what we're looking for. However, 3 years does not quite trump my 4-year-old ketchup. We're looking for the oldest thing in the fridge. Give us a call if you got something that you want to unveil. 888 5

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1: Dream big. We got you.

0: 115 KGB, Big Rich, TD, and Fletch, talking about the oldest thing in your refrigerator. I found an ancient bottle of ketchup.
1: Ancient?
0: That was 4 years old. I mean, how many?
1: For ketchup standards, that's pretty ancient.
0: I mean, I think they could take the DNA from that ketchup and recreate ketchup. Mostly because it's ketchup. But I used it. I thought it was fine. It worked for me.
1: You thought it tasted normal?
0: Well, yeah. Partly was just because I wanted to prove the fact that I didn't think ketchup went bad to my wife.
1: I mean, everything's going to go bad at some point.
2: I don't think ketchup goes bad.
0: I mean, can it?
1: I don't know what it is about dads specifically that leave condiments in fridges for decades.
0: Well, okay. To be fair, I didn't really realize it was back there. I didn't go way to the back of the fridge. However, the fridge has been cleaned, so somebody must have moved it and put it back. They just never looked at it. But we did have another bottle of ketchup that's been the used bottle. You know what I'm saying? There was just one back there hiding out. But Fletch, you said you got something old in the freezer.
2: Chicken breast, definitely over 2 years old, because it was old when we moved, and we moved last August.
1: How long are you supposed to have that in there?
2: I don't know. Can chicken go bad if it's in the freezer? I mean, it's frozen.
1: I would assume it gets frostbite.
0: It's just going to be, you know, the dusty ice all over it.
2: I do know I have purchased more chicken breast since then, because I usually will buy something at the store, bring it home, and then cook it that night. Like, that's usually the plan.
0: But this
2: chicken breast I bought at Costco.
1: I've got an answer for you. Frozen chicken does not go bad in the freezer due to halted bacterial growth. However, its quality can decline over time, leading to freezer burn. Ideally, raw whole chicken should be used within 12 months and cooked chicken within 6 months.
0: Wow.
2: I think we're fine.
0: Cook it and taste it.
1: Five times as long as that.
0: I bet it tastes terrible.
2: No, I'm sure it's fine.
0: I bet it tastes terrible.
1: It does say its flavor may not be as good if stored for extended periods.
0: Well, I would say, though, if we're talking, is it still good? Apparently, science says yes.
2: Right. Like,
0: it's so good.
2: I know, like, people who are, like, elk hunters.
0: Yeah.
2: They'll store
1: gamey meat for a long time.
2: Deep freezer for a long time, and you bring it out on special occasions.
0: Four years would be a lengthy period of time.
2: I remember a conversation we had while we were moving, like, we should probably throw this chicken out, right? We're not going to eat it. And we're like, nah, it's been in the freezer. It's good to go.
0: I mean, what if there's a chicken emergency? Right. You need chicken. Just real quick.
2: Inflation's crazy.
0: So you had 2 or 3 years on that. Kat, do you have anything older than 4 years in your fridge, or do I just win this thing?
1: There's not a chance that I have anything older than 4 years.
0: You rotate stuff that quickly?
1: Yeah, I clean stuff out. And also, as a single-person household, like, I feel like I kind of use what I know I'm going to use, and then I get rid of it if I haven't really used it.
0: We have about 3 jars, and I don't know why we have 3 jars of these, of the hamburger dill chips, you know, the pickle chips.
2: Be honest, I'm not sure what you're talking about.
0: The little sliced pickles that would go on a hamburger.
2: Oh, yeah.
0: So we have a jar
1: just cut up pickles.
0: Yeah. Don't they call them dill chips?
1: I don't know that they're called chips.
2: You're not much of a pickle guy, TD. In fact, you hate pickles.
1: You guys don't eat those?
0: No, I hate them.
1: I've got a jar of pickles right now that I only bought a month ago, and they're almost gone because I was eating them.
0: Oh, wow. See, this is where my question came in. So, no, I hate pickles. My wife does love a pickle on her hamburger. Mm-hmm. So there's a jar in there that has quite a few. But then there are two other jars that just have 3 or 4 floating around in there that we haven't thrown out. And
1: empty that and get rid of the jar.
2: No, I'm sure pickles are fine. Like, they stay in that liquid, they preserve.
0: And then the liquid is vinegar, which would also be the same thing in my ketchup. See what I'm saying?
2: Mm-hmm. Boom, roasted.
0: So, John.
2: I feel the same way about, like, peppercinis.
0: Peppercinis?
2: They never go bad.
0: No, that you keep those forever.
2: Maraschino cherries.
0: Do those go bad?
2: I don't think so.
1: I feel like nobody can ever get through a jar of those, so hopefully they don't go bad.
0: So the, you know, the bright red ones that you put in a cherry Shirley Coke. Shirley Temple. Those are in the fridge, but then I have really expensive ones. The ones are like $30 a jar.
2: That don't go in the fridge.
0: They say do not put those in the fridge. So those are in the pantry, which are probably 2 years old.
2: Big Cherry's got some explaining to do.
0: Yeah, they do got some explaining to do. Do you have anything older than 4 years in your fridge? And is it a jar of pickles? We want to know. 888-570-1015. Man, we got a lot going on here today. We got a special guest coming up in the 9 o'clock hour. You don't want to miss Bro-Am this weekend out at Moonlight Beach in Encinitas. We're going to be joined by Chad, the drummer from Switchfoot. He's going to talk to us about it. What a great event. If you've never been, you need to go out there and just check it out. It's absolutely free. It's family friendly. Anyways, we'll hear from more from that. First, Aerosmith, KGB.

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0: Straight from the Stranger Things soundtrack. A little Clash there on 101.5 KGB. Hey, we got the Dad Games coming up next week. Actually, a week from today, we're going to be broadcasting live from the parking lot here at 101.5 KGB, doing a little cornhole tournament, and we need dads to participate. All right, we're going to be taking 8 contestants, and you guys are going to be fighting to the death. Oh, no, it's just cornhole. A cornhole.
1: Yeah. I hope that's not going to be fighting to the
2: death. So far, Alejandro and Barry are 2 qualifiers. Okay. They're competing. We need two more.
0: We're going to get 2 more qualifiers today. Not just yet, but coming up in a little bit, we're going to be asking to call in if you would like to be part of the Dad Games to win tickets, concert tickets, Padres tickets. Coming up on Trending, we're fighting Ozempic Plus.

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1: Trending with TD.
2: Well, it was game four last night of the NBA Finals, but the TV ratings are in for game three. The NBA Finals have had now the largest audience since the Michael Jordan era.
3: Wow.
2: ABC's telecast averaged almost 24 million viewers Monday night. I'm assuming game four will trump that number when the word got out that they were making a comeback.
4: Yeah, right. Because I would imagine the beginning of the game, yes, there's so much hype behind this game. And then people probably turned it off.
2: Left
4: in the second quarter because the game was over. It was like a 30-point game. And then I started getting notifications. I was watching the whole thing. And then as the third quarter continued, and you're like, are they going to make a game out of this?
2: Yeah.
4: And then ESPN put up a little ticker at the bottom of the screen that was like a live percentage chance that the Knicks had to win.
3: Uh-huh.
4: Even with 8 minutes left, it was at
2: 2%. Wow.
4: They had a 2% chance to win that game.
2: Well, at 8 minutes left, were they still down 10 points, 15 points?
4: 12 or 15, yeah.
2: It was pretty high.
4: Mm-hmm.
2: That was an incredible game. Do yourself a favor and just go on Instagram or X or Twitter or whatever you want to call it.
4: YouTube now will put like a 12-minute condensed version of all these games.
2: Right.
4: And they do that with every sporting event that happens. But it's cool watching it because the first half is so different from the second half.
2: Right, right. Well, I mean, if you don't want to watch 12 minutes of it, watch 2 minutes of the last 2 minutes of the game. And have your mind blown. Unbelievable.
3: I might just do that. Just watch only the last 2 minutes.
2: Ah, it's incredible.
4: That's all you need, really.
3: And also the halftime show.
2: Yeah, with the Ying Yang Twins.
3: Mm-hmm. It was the Wu-Tang Clan.
2: Ah, close enough. Doing God's work, scientists are putting an end to Ozempic butt, guys. There is an experimental antibody medication called, I don't know why they even put these letters together. Apitegromab?
3: Okay.
2: Yeah, I'm going to say that.
3: Okay,
2: So patients are able to lose weight without sacrificing muscle. So
3: okay.
2: I guess when you take Ozempic, you lose lean muscle mass. So now you have to take Ozempic and apitegromab.
3: Oh, to help you retain muscle?
2: Yes.
3: Oh, okay.
2: Yeah, so no more Ozempic butt, because apparently you lose weight so fast, you lose lean muscle in your butt so fast.
3: Yeah, that does make sense.
2: Saggy,
3: well, because when you have
2: butt.
3: Rapid weight loss like that and you're not eating enough, because that's what Ozempic does, it suppresses your appetite.
2: Yeah.
3: So if you're not eating enough, then your body does start to eat away at your fat and your muscle. I think it might take from your muscle before your fat.
2: Well, great news. We can take more medications.
4: So now you're getting shot up twice?
2: Yeah, I'm assuming so.
3: Well,
2: I'm assuming it's a shot.
3: Listening to a podcast actually on the benefits of intermittent fasting versus Ozempic, because a lot of people are taking Ozempic now to rapidly lose weight, when actually intermittent fasting kind of does the same thing. It helps your body suppress hunger over time.
2: Oh, okay. All right. Shuts down something in your body that you don't want to eat.
3: Yeah, but with intermittent fasting, it doesn't pull from your muscle first the way that Ozempic does.
2: I tried intermittent fasting. It was intermittent fasting with like a cleanse. This was a handful of years ago where you went 2 days and all you're supposed to do is drink.
4: Juices?
2: Yeah, you drink nasty juices.
4: Those made me throw up.
2: And I could get about a day and a half. And then after a day and a half, I would go to Little Caesars and eat a full pizza just in the car.
3: Little Caesars?
4: I'm not saying I'm an expert on any of this, because I'm not, because I keep ballooning up after the fact when I lose control. But when I am dieting, I feel like the way to go is just high protein. And just don't eat that often.
2: Mm-hmm. Mm-hmm. Yeah, I don't. I haven't found the secret yet.
4: I'm still getting a lot of calories every day. Like, I eat a lot of meat, but I can tell right now, like, I'm shedding weight fast.
2: Yeah, yes, you can see you are visibly thinner.
3: Yeah, and you do just have to make sure when you're, of course, if it's something that you're doing for a short amount of time to lose weight.
4: Protein and veggies,
3: right,
4: and
3: but
4: I feel like I'm good.
3: You have to make sure that you have, like, a complete nutrient diet. So
4: protein and veggies, what else do you need?
3: Vegetables, you need fats. You do need fats.
4: There's fats in steak.
3: You do need carbs for energy.
4: So what, rice?
3: You could have the one that's,
4: That's a carb.
3: Potatoes has a carb.
2: Ozempic and
4: you don't need to shoot yourself up with things that are going to mess with your bones, man. That's my biggest worry about Ozempic and stuff. It's literally making people fragile.
3: Yeah.
2: Well, it's also helping in a number of different ways. It's kind of a weird drug because it's used for what?
4: If you have diabetes.
2: Yeah, diabetes.
4: And the Ozempic will help you. You should absolutely take it.
2: Yeah.
4: I feel like if you're just a little bit overweight, don't worry about the Ozempic thing, man. It's going to mess with a lot more than just shedding a few pounds.
2: But if you do take it, also get ipotenometogram.
3: Right.
2: And that's, everyone knows that. Speaking of pizza, the world's first official Teenage Mutant Ninja Turtles pizzeria is opening this month on Santa Monica's 3rd Street Promenade, bringing New York-style pizza to its fans. Interested.
3: Oh.
2: I am a Ninja Turtle
4: fan. Is it underground? Do you have to go through like a sewer door to get
2: there? I don't know. Here, the biggest problem with this is it's in Santa Monica.
3: Santa
4: Monica is cool. There's lots of music in Santa Monica.
2: Yeah, that's where I'm out.
3: Cheese, not about that.
2: Mm-hmm, mm-hmm. But I would say I'd like to go to this. I will not go to this.
4: There is great food in Santa Monica. That whole little boardwalk area in Santa Monica.
3: This is going to sound crazy, but my favorite thing in Santa Monica is their TJ Maxx.
4: Wow.
3: Yeah. They've got a great TJ Maxx with so much designer stuff.
2: Mm-hmm. Mm-hmm.
3: It's the best TJ Maxx I've ever been to. Yeah,
2: I mean, I hear that over and over and over again, that when people say Santa Monica, they think TJ Maxx.
3: It's a good one.
2: And Everclear. The band. They had a song named Santa Monica.
3: You thought
2: I was drinking again. Not yet. I will be after this segment.

Energy B, Big Rich, TD, and Fletch, and we got tickets. Tickets. We're giving them away right now. You want to go see Bret Michaels with Night Ranger at the SD County Fair. Yep, that's up and going again. Started yesterday. Bret Michaels and Night Ranger are going to be out there next Wednesday, June 17th at the Corona Grandstand Stage. 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But if you want to win, call number 10 right now, 888-570-1015.

0: 101.5 KGB, Big Rich, TD, and Fletch. You ask and ye shall receive. I asked, does anybody have anything older than 4 years old in their fridge? I found some four-year-old ketchup. I still used it. Does somebody trump me? And Colette from Alpine called in, and Fletch said, you probably want to take this one. Colette, what you got in the fridge?
1: I have my sourdough starter that my dad gave me for Christmas in 2006. He had gotten it in 1972 from a family that had it from 1850.
0: Whoa!
2: You can save a sourdough starter that long?
0: 1850?
1: Yeah, it basically just goes dormant, and it separates. So once it burns through all of its food, you have what's on top what's called pooch. And so it looks like a little bit of gray fluid.
0: Oh.
1: And then all you do to reactivate it is pull it out of your fridge, dump off the hooch, eat it, and then you keep going.
2: Wow.
0: Oh, my God.
3: My mom has, like, 20-year-old sourdough starter.
2: Just celebrated its 75th birthday last year.
0: 175 years.
2: Wait, no, 1850.
0: 1850.
2: Yeah. 18.
0: Yeah, they were making this sourdough before the Civil War.
2: God.
0: Yeah. My God, Colette. This is insane.
2: No way anybody has anything older in their fridge.
0: Colette wins. I mean, my God. When was the last time you pulled it out and fired up the old sourdough starter?
1: Oh, I actually have a loaf of bread proofing in the fridge right now. And basically what I do is I pull out a portion of it and feed it and then leave basically kind of like the mother in the fridge.
3: You call it the mother?
0: Oh, my God. Wait, the sourdough starter that you pull from is called the mother?
1: Well, I named my sourdough starter Philomena.
0: I'm sorry. One more time. What was the name again?
1: Her name is Philomena.
0: Philomena. Okay. The mother starter, Philomena. This is insane. Also, I want to try some of this sourdough,
3: same.
0: Colette.
3: Colette,
0: I mean,
3: you are the coolest
0: God.
3: Person we've ever talked to.
2: Colette, when you give that sourdough to people,
1: I would love
2: like,
1: to bring you some.
2: Yeah, if you make some for people, do you tell them?
1: I would
2: like,
1: eat it and share.
0: Well, okay, all right. Yeah, no, that's fantastic. Share with us. But I think, Kat, we were trying to ask, if you make sourdough for someone, do you tell them that it's a 175-year-old starter?
2: Yeah.
1: If they ask me about it, I do. Some people are sourdough starter collectors. We're kind of weird people. So a lot of people have different sourdoughs. Like, they might feed one rye flour. It's a complicated world in the sourdough land.
2: Mm-hmm. I have no idea.
1: I try to keep it really simple.
0: Yeah. When you open the jar, does it stink?
1: When I open my mother that has been separated and it has the pooch on top, it smells like acetone.
0: Oh my God. What?
1: Yeah. So, but once you dump off the hooch, because basically when it burns through the food, it goes into starvation mode, and that's when it creates the hooch. Some people, like my sister and my dad, mix it back in and reuse it.
0: Most
1: people, if you look at it online, most people dump it off. So I dump it off, and then you feed it, and it just, bacteria just perks back up. It has food now, and it starts growing.
0: Man, you are selling this loaf of bread. I am very interested. I do love the sourdough. In fact, fresh sourdough bread was part of our best bracket ever.
3: Got knocked out way too early.
0: Yeah,
3: it was too early. The smell of the fresh baked sourdough.
0: The smell of fresh baked sourdough. I love it. Colette, yeah, anytime that you've got an extra loaf you want to drop off at the station, we would love to have it. Hey, thanks so much for the call. That wins. I mean, it's 175 years old. Good God. All you got to do is... Well, you can dump off or just mix in the hooch.

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2: 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We got you.

0: KGB, something pretty special happening this weekend. I'm pretty fired up for it. Kat, man, we went to this last year, and it was so heartwarming. I'm talking about Bro-Am.
1: Oh, my gosh. Yeah, one of my favorite days of the summer.
0: Oh, absolutely fantastic. If you are looking for something family-friendly, something fun to do, something free to do this weekend, Bro-Am out at Moonlight Beach in Encinitas is the place for you. Switchfoot, who... I mean, they're basically San Diego rock royalty, right? Switchfoot putting the whole thing on. We are going to be joined by their drummer, Chad Butler, coming up next. Let's talk some Bro-Am. Don't go anywhere. You don't want to miss it.

It's 101.5 KGB. It's Big Rich, TD, and Fletch. Something very, very, very special and near and dear to our hearts. We got to be a part of this last year. We got to go out and announce some

0: whole community to come down and be a part of it this Saturday at Moonlight Beach.
1: And I mean, it is thousands of people.
2: Oh, thousands!
1: When you show up, it's the beach is filled. There's so many people there. It's a really great event, and we're so glad that we get to be a little part of what you guys do.
2: Yeah, I mean, how many people rolled out last year? Was it over 10,000?
0: Oh yeah, I mean it's become the biggest free music festival in San Diego County, and every year, tens of thousands of people come. It's free. It's family friendly. We've got food and vendors, and the nonprofit organizations are there telling their stories, and a surf contest. Our buddy Rob Machado's got a Road Junior contest in the morning for the kids, and then we have the Challenged Athlete Foundation that does a surf expression session in the middle of the day where they bring all these kids down, and you get to see these kids that are overcoming these physical limb differences or different challenges that they're born with, and they're going out into the waves, and the whole crowd on the beach, thousands of people are just cheering for these kids and watching them surf. It's beautiful.
2: It really is beautiful, and it's a very, very family-friendly event. It's a ton of fun. I don't know how to explain how just welcoming and heartwarming the whole event is the whole day. You have to experience it for yourself, mm-hmm. So get on out there. Moonlight Beach this Saturday in Encinitas, and it's absolutely free. You heard Chad Butler, drummer for Switchfoot, just say that. But hey, Chad, thanks for joining us. We cannot wait to see you out there. We'll definitely be there cheering everybody on. What time does it all kick off?
0: Well, the surf contest starts at about 7 in the morning. The music starts at noon. The bands play all afternoon. We go on around 4 p.m. Wraps up at 5.
2: Beautiful. Beautiful. Ton of fun, man. I love it. Thank you. Thank you. Thank you so much for joining us. And we'll see you Saturday for the 22nd annual Bro-Am. Bro-Am.org for more information there. Coming up, we do a little play or stay, and I'm going to break down everything that's happening in San Diego this weekend. What do you need to go see? Coming up next, 115 KGB.

0: There's a lot happening in San Diego this weekend, but TD, the self-proclaimed homebody king, now has the ultimate decision to make. Play or stay.
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2: That's right. That's right. Every single week we go through a list of items, things that are happening here this weekend in San Diego. And I tell you whether or not I'm going to go out in the world and experience those things or just stay at my home away from home, Valley View Casino and Hotel. It's going to be a great weekend this weekend. Mm-hmm. It's sunny, warm. There's a ton of things happening all over the place. But let's kick things off here out in El Cajon. Music on Main. It starts tomorrow, runs every Friday throughout the summer here. Downtown El Cajon is turning up the energy with the return of the beloved outdoor concert series, bringing live music, community vibes, and warm summer nights to the Prescott Promenade. 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
3: That's fun. I like going out in the community for a little free event on a Friday night.
2: Yeah, yeah, except I will have to skip this one. I do have this equilibrium thing going on, so Vertigo gonna set in real quick.
3: TD!
2: Rotating performances.
3: That is not the type of rotating they're talking about.
4: I think rotating means switching people in and out, not necessarily the you spinning in a circle.
2: I think it means us turning in circles, looking at different performances, guys. So, I mean, the fluid deep down in my inner ear, due to possible illness, stay. Stay. Also, we have the Anchored in Wellness Festival that returns to Liberty Station. That's this Saturday. Liberty Station's Anchored in Wellness Festival is back for its third year, bringing a full day of movement, mindfulness, and feel-good energy to Ingram Plaza. There's just no way here.
3: What? I mean, I've seen a lot about this on Instagram. Yeah. It looks cool. Like, there's going to be a Pilates class. There's a yoga class. It's just a bunch of different, like, wellness and health events happening.
4: And when you think yoga and Pilates, TD and stretchy pants. Hell yeah, brother.
3: And he does not have Ozempic butt.
2: No. I do not. I would like it, though, if anyone is Ozempic out there. Okay. Listen, having Anchored in the name just brings up images in my brain tied around my leg and dragging me to the bottom of the ocean. This is my nightmare, guys.
3: I cannot
2: be a part of this.
3: Liberty Station is not even near the water, really.
2: I'm just saying Anchored in wellness.
3: All right.
4: Not that far from the water.
3: Yeah, but it's
4: 5 minutes away.
3: It's far enough that you're not going to go in it.
2: Well, I'm just saying it. These are images that come up in my brain when I think of yoga and bending over, tying shoes is rough. Also, we got SpongeBob the Musical at the Cygnet Theater. It's happening now through Sunday.
3: Ooh.
2: As Bikini Bottom is right. Ooh, SpongeBob. I do like SpongeBob. As Bikini Bottom faces an imminent volcano eruption, there's only one man or sponge to turn to. Cygnet Theater will close its debut campaign at the Joan with the SpongeBob Musical, an all-ages aquatic story with the beloved main characters from Nickelodeon's SpongeBob SquarePants. I cannot go to this, guys.
3: What do you mean you can't?
2: I'd be in tears the whole time. I'd leave depressed.
3: Why would you be in tears?
2: I have to see counseling again.
3: You get emotional?
2: This is way too close to home here. I'm essentially the real-life Squidward. Don't need a reminder.
4: Squidward is the mortal enemy of SpongeBob, I do believe.
2: Yeah. Well, yeah. He's kind of a downtrodden, angry squid.
4: You are miscasting yourself.
2: What? Who would I be?
4: You're Patrick Starr.
2: Why am I Patrick Starr? I'm just dumb. And pink and doughy?
4: A little doughy, but also, you would think, is mayonnaise an instrument?
2: Oh, yeah. It turns out it is. However, I will be staying here. I'm just gonna go to Valley View Casino and Hotel. You can meet me up there. Yeah, with Dave's $250,000 windfall happening.
4: Tomorrow night, 10 guests could walk away with 25 Gs.
3: Wow.
2: Golly, man. Yeah, sign me up. Also, sign me up for the Dad Games. We have the Dad Games coming up a week from today, and we need two qualifiers to be part of the Dad Games. So if you like cornhole, you like concerts, you like Padres baseball, you probably want to be a part of this. We are going to qualify two people coming up next.
5: Yeah!

0: Dad Game's coming back to San Diego as of next week. It's 101.5 KGB. It's Big Rich, TD, Fletch, Cat, and man, oh man, we are going to have ourselves a party in 1 week here at the 101.5 KGB studios.
1: Mm-hmm.
0: How about that? Now, if you would like to be part of the Dad Games, which is our second annual cornhole tournament here at 101.5 KGB, you are welcome to. We need contestants, okay? You got to be available next Thursday, and we probably need about 90 minutes of your time. So I'm going to say you roll out about 8:30. We'll have this thing wrapped up at 10. We will be broadcasting live from the parking lot. We're going to have all kinds of giveaways. We got concert tickets, right, Kat?
1: Uh-huh. Yeah, tickets to a bunch of different shows and Padres tickets, SDFC tickets.
0: Yeah.
1: There's going to be great prizes.
0: We are loaded up, and we want to give it to you.
1: I mean,
0: right?
1: Not to mention just like coming out and hanging out, take an hour out of your day before you head to work.
0: Before Father's Day.
1: Mm-hmm.
0: Before Father's Day, the Father's Day weekend at least. So it's next Thursday, a week from today. If you would like to be a contestant, go ahead and hit us up right now. 888-570-1015. We're taking two of you for the Dad Games next week.

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0: Nirvana, 101.5 KGB, it's Big Rich, TD, and Fletch, and man, oh man, the day has flown by. We have our two contestants for the Dad Games locked in. Those names again are...
1: Andy and Tracy.
0: Andy and Tracy. So now we got four. We need four more. We're going to be qualifying two more people tomorrow, so make sure you tune in for that. We also have Bret Michaels tickets again tomorrow. Clint has Bret Michaels tickets this afternoon, but it's been a very, very full day. Now, tomorrow, Kat... You will not be here because you're gonna take a day. You got everybody knows about the cancer battle you got going on. You need to take a couple days, take care of yourself. So, to all of our loyal listeners, we need any love, any good vibes you can muster up. Send them Kat's way. She always fights the good fight. She does it with humor. She does it with grace. She does it with love. She is the strongest woman on planet Earth, and you're going to keep that rolling. If you want to flood her Instagram with some love, go for it. At Kit Kat Fisher. Go ahead.
2: I will say yes, please. I do love when people message me. I've been so backed up on my phone, you guys. Like, it's overwhelming, like, everything that you have to get done, and, man, it's hard to keep up with everything, so.
0: Well, Kat, we love you. Everybody out there does. Keep up the good fight, and if you need anything, and I mean anything, just go ahead and exhaust your contact list first, and then you can ask us, and as long as it's a reasonable request.
2: The three of you keep telling me, like, oh, Kat, anything you need, we'll be there. Yeah, I've asked you guys for, like, two things, and you're like, Kat, we can't do that for you.
0: No, because you asked us to, like, put in a whole house fan or something. It was some bizarre thing.
2: Can you come over and move
0: these fridge down three flights of stairs?
2: I just needed AC installed, and I needed my bed frame built, and I had to ask other guys to do it.
1: Think about level, like, Taco Bell DoorDash.
0: Right. Yeah, that sounds right.
1: Anything more than that?
0: Right.
1: Good luck, Kat. Thank you guys so much.
0: Hey, can you read the rest of that email that I said is mandatory?
2: No, like, that's absolutely too much for all three of you, especially Rich.
0: This is true. We will be back tomorrow. We're going to keep the party going. Keep the love going. I mean it. Send Kat all the love. Kat, we love you.
2: I love you.

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0: Dream big. We got you.
2: I want you to want me.

want to wish a happy early birthday to Bun E. Carlos, who is a member of Cheap Trick and was inducted into the Rock and Roll Hall of Fame in 2016 as a member of Cheap Trick. He will be 76 years old tomorrow. 101.5 KGB. 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

0: Americans paid more last month for a bunch of everyday goods. Annual inflation rose to 4.2% in May, the highest rate in 3 years, thanks to these soaring energy costs, thanks to the war in Iran. So numbers out today from the Bureau of Labor Statistics show the rate rose from 3.8% in April, which was, you know, just about what markets were expecting. The consumer price index for the month rose 0.5% over the previous month, though, slightly less than in April. 101.5 KGB.
1: This report. 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

FIFA World Cup action starts today officially. The very first match of the 2026 FIFA World Cup starts at noon today. That's in Mexico City. It's Mexico versus South Africa. Team USA plays their first up at SoFi tomorrow. 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

101.5 KGB. Now, if I hadn't watched some of that Knicks-Spurs game last night, I wouldn't have believed you if you told me that the Knicks overcame. It was the largest comeback deficit in NBA Finals history. 29 points they were down, and somehow managed to come all the way back and stun the Spurs in Game 4. So, they got a 3-1 lead. Game 5, back in San Antonio on

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0: Chargers are on the field for OTAs. They're holding OTA practice today to wrap things up for those organized team activities. And then their mandatory minicamp starts on Tuesday. They'll do that for a few days next week. And then they'll essentially be off for a month until the real training camp starts in July. 101.5 KGB.
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8: Boston guard captain Charlotte North, arguably the biggest star of the Women's Lacrosse League, tore her Achilles tendon on Saturday during a WLL game against the California Palms in Charlotte, North Carolina. In a press release on Tuesday, USA Lacrosse said North had surgery Monday and will miss the remainder of the season as well as the upcoming World Lacrosse Women's Championship in Tokyo. For more women's sports stories, subscribe to Good Game with Sarah Spain on iHeart Podcasts.
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Well, the Padres took 2 out of 3 from the Reds in their home series. Tatis walked it off yesterday. I'm talking about. So the Padres are off today as they head to the East Coast to take on the Baltimore Orioles for the weekend. Starting tomorrow, Padres currently 3 games over .500. 101.5 KGB.

0: Well, a California judge is allowing a landmark social media addiction verdict against major tech companies to stand, basically rejecting efforts for a new trial. LA Superior Court judge denied motions from Meta and YouTube after a jury found the companies negligent in a case brought by a woman who alleged that she became addicted to their platforms at a young age due to their design. And the jury awarded $6 million in damages, and the judge also rejected arguments that the companies were protected under Section 230 of the Communications Decency Act. Both companies say that they disagree with the ruling, of course, and plan to appeal. 101.5 KGB.
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0: Full House episode where Uncle Jesse chickens out and doesn't ride on the ledge of the tall building? 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

The World Cup is officially underway. That Mexico-South Africa match, the very first match of the whole tournament, is underway in Mexico City. Later this evening, you got South Korea and Czechia. That one's also in Mexico. Tomorrow, Team USA plays Paraguay. That's going to be a 6 p.m. start our time. I bet so

0: 101.5 KGB, soccer fans crossing the border in record numbers as the World Cup kicks off in Mexico City today. The cross-border express connects, of course, San Diego to Tijuana Airport, and they're reporting a surge in passengers over this past week. Officials expecting over the 690,000 passengers during the World Cup events. Customs and Border Protection say that they're using enhanced passenger processing, which allows agents to scan passports of travelers from Mexico into California, allowing a quick scan on the U.S. side. 101.5 KGB.
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All evacuation orders and warnings have been called off for the fire on Marine Corps Base Camp Pendleton. That November fire broke out in a training area near base housing. Cal Fire says 4 hours that blaze expanded from 150 acres to close to 560. 101.5 KGB.

7.5 games now back of the Dodgers for the NL West. They did take 2 out of 3 from the Reds, so that's good. Take that. It's game by game. Are on the road against the Orioles for the weekend starting tomorrow afternoon. 101.5 KGB.

0: 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If you get a ticket, the concert part is free. 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

0: is underway. Yep, Mexico is taking on South Africa as we speak. That's the first match of the tournament that's happening down in Mexico City. A little later this evening, South Korea taking on Czechia. That one's also in Mexico. And then tomorrow, of course, in Toronto, you got Canada versus Bosnia-Herzegovina. That's the early one. That's going to be noon our time. And then Team USA will take on Paraguay tomorrow at 6 up at SoFi. Go Team USA. 101.5 KGB.
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0: Jordan Tatis Jr. hit just his second home run of the season with two outs in the ninth, but it was enough to make it a walk-off over Cincinnati yesterday. It was his fifth career walk-off and fifth of the season for the Padres, who won for just the fourth time in 16 games. So they're back in action tomorrow out on the East Coast, and they're taking on the Baltimore Orioles for a few. Griffin Canning is expected to start at Baltimore. 101.5 KGB.
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0: 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Thanks.
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0: 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So much soccer, or football as it were, over the next few weeks, and it all wraps up on July the 19th in New York, the finale. 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

115 KGB, it is Clint. That is Genesis, of course, Land of Confusion. Do you remember that video on MTV back in the day with the puppets? I look back at that. At the time, I thought it was the dumbest thing ever. And now I look at it and go, you know, that was pretty creative, actually. I just thought I'd share my two cents. Anyway, thanks for being with us. Here is Queen.

0: Incubus Drive, so good in concert years ago. 101.5 KGB, it is Clint. Thanks for being with us. Thursday already. I'm around till 7 p.m. Minutes after 4 o'clock, I've got another pair of tickets to see Fluffy, Gabriel Iglesias, at the San Diego County Fair. That's minutes after 4. And then just after 5 p.m., got another pair of tickets to see Bret Michaels and Night Ranger at the San Diego County Fair. And if you don't already know, I've had these questions. Does that include fair tickets for the day? Yes, it does. The same day of those shows if you win those show tickets. So there you go. Spend the day at the fair. Go to a great show, whether it's comedy or music. We've got you hooked up. Don Henley is on the way on 101.5 KGB.
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101.5 KGB, that is Creedence Clearwater Revival, rolling into Hearts minutes after 4 o'clock. Your tickets to Gabriel Iglesias, Fluffy, San Diego County Fair coming. And by the way, my ride club, it is happening this Saturday, a couple of days from now. Kickstands up from Santee at 11:30 in the morning. All bikes welcome. We're going to head to the Kraken in Cardiff, celebrating with the Silver Eagles MC 50 years here in San Diego. Check it out, the Clint August Facebook page for all the information.

I'm looking for caller 10 at 888-570-1015 right now for a pair of tickets to see Gabriel Fluffy Iglesias June 18th at the San Diego County Fair. Call me. Modern English.

0: ZZ Top, 101.5 KGB. We want to send you to see Gabriel Fluffy Iglesias. June 18th, the Corona Grandstand stage at the San Diego County Fair. All part of the Toyota Summer Concert Series with these classic favorites that you know, some shooting stars, all to appeal to a wide variety of music lovers. And, of course, comedy. 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But you don't have to worry about that. What is your name?
1: My name is Richard. My friends call me 10.
0: 10, like T-E-N, like the number 10?
1: Like number 10. They say, hey, number 10, what's up?
0: Or is it because you look like a 10?
1: Oh, no, I'm a negative 10, brother. Sorry.
0: Don't be so hard on yourself, but so am I. Congratulations, man. You are going to see Gabriel Iglesias. Yeah, have fun.
1: That is my birthday present. I love it.
0: Well, happy early birthday, my friend. Bon Jovi's on the way. And by the way, I'm going to have one more pair of tickets this week tomorrow just after 5 p.m. This
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3: 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Joy 101. It's a new podcast hosted by me, Hoda Kotb. 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

0: 101.5 KGB. It is Clinton Studio with Tim Piles. The lowdown with the local pile with this weekend's music events.
1: Oh, man, it's going to be a beautiful day in San Diego every day. Friday, Saturday, and Sunday. Of course, it always is here, right? Sunny and 70. Friday, you could see Sir Roderick David Stewart of the Jeff Beck Group and the Faces. Yes, Rod Stewart is playing the North Island Credit Union Amphitheater with Richard Marx. That guy has sold over 30 million albums himself. And you know what I learned today? Richard Marx is married to Daisy Fuentes.
0: Oh, I didn't know that.
1: Yeah, there you go. You learn something new every day.
0: Yeah.
1: I would argue that the entire community of Ocean Beach will be downtown for the Field of Dreams Festival at Petco Park with Sublime, fronted by Jacob Knoll, son of Bradley Knoll, Slightly Stupid, Stephen Marley, The Elevators, Pepper, Denim, Z-Trip, Band of Gringos, and Boostive. That is a seminal San Diego, Southern California show. And like I said, OB is going to be a ghost town because they're all going to be at this show.
0: Yep.
1: Sunday at the Casbah, we've got the Do It All Again tour with this really cool Australian indie rock band. They're called Surf Trash. You have Gibby on the bill and locals Lazy Otter. That is at the Casbah. Also catch me here Saturday morning at 6 a.m.
0: That's right. The Lowdown with the local pile. Tim Piles, thank you.
1: Thank you.

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